0: Майно
1: на Юкі Радіо.
2: Forget about the rest of the record. 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It is a movement, it is a revolution, it's a culture.
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We need no music. 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From Mexico to Amsterdam. From the east to the